journey starts with you and the moments we create together. Ladies and gentlemen, are you ready?

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And it's gonna be released next week. One more time, give it up for Nifra!

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0: never stole none in my life.
1: Yes,
0: you don't even know.
2: Hold on. What's your name, boy?
0: My name is Busy B, sir.
2: Busy who?
0: Yeah, Busy B.
2: Boy, you gonna be buzzing in jail.
0: I ain't never stole no pocketbook.
3: Yes, man, me see I teeth the pocketbook line time.
0: I ain't never seen. You ain't seen nothing. You Jamaican faggot.
2: They got a pocketbook right there.
0: I ain't never stole nothing.

0: And now, ladies and gentlemen, our feature act tonight.
1: Stop! Stop!
2: The first thing you have to do is get that voice in shape. Now,

0: day I'm shuffling.
1: Freeze, it's the police.
2: There is, officer. He's the one that stole my pocketbook.
1: I ain't never stole none in my life.
2: Yes,
1: you don't even know.
2: Did.
3: Hold on. What's your name, boy?
1: My name is Busy B, sir.
3: Busy who?
1: Yeah, Busy B.
3: Boy, you gonna be buzzing in jail.
1: I ain't never stole no pocketbook.
4: Yes, man, me see your teeth the pocketbook long time.
1: I ain't never seen. You ain't seen nothing. You
4: yes,
1: Jamaican faggot.
3: They got a pocketbook right there.
1: I ain't never stole nothing.

0: 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We will overdrive on all levels with the power of fat sounds and deep drums.
1: Hey, you! Don't ever touch that radio

0: And now,
1: all day long,
2: in the mix.
3: Mix 24.
4: Before you say another word, may I present to you Alf.
5: Oh, yeah, that was good.
4: The show is on. Your eyelids are growing heavy. You are getting sleepy. You are no longer a cat. You are a bagel.
6: Dude, hey, you scared me. You ought to wear a bell.
7: What's going on here?
4: What happened here? I was just teaching Lucky how to tell time. Show Willie what you've learned.
8: You were hypnotizing him, weren't you?
4: Okay, you caught us. I'm trying to help Lucky beat his smoking problem. Just kidding! Go for it.

0: Mr. President. Listen, I know you're a busy guy, so I'll make this brief. We've only got one planet, so why don't you and the Rusky ease up a little, will ya?
1: Goodness, that's pretty complicated.
0: Hope I haven't oversimplified the problem.
1: I'm sure we'll do everything we can. Mr. Elf, we're sending someone around right now to follow up on this thing. You just sit tight, okay?
0: You too.

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1: I can't find Lucky anywhere.
0: Well, maybe he got sucked into a parallel dimension. I've seen that happen before. Come on, guys. It's me you're talking to. Alf.

0: I thought it was Lynn's.
1: What'd you do, Alf?
0: There's something wrong?
1: What'd you do, Alf?
0: Sure, blame the guy in the dress.
2: No, don't make a sound. Stay right here and take off that dress.
0: All right, but I feel it only fair to warn you. I'm not wearing anything underneath. Well,

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1: all day long,
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0: 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We will overdrive on all levels with the power of fat sounds and deep drones.
1: Hey, you! 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

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My mash is flashing, the green light to go. Beatbox, drummer, and a microphone. That's all we need to make the show flow. So rock your body, feel the flow. My mash is flashing, the green light to go. Beatbox, drummer, and a microphone. That's all we need to rock on the show. So rock your body, feel the flow. My mash is flashing, the green light to go. Beatbox, drummer, and a microphone. That's all we need to make the show flow. So rock your body, feel the flow. 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

soap. 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
1: Hey, you!

I think the world is amazing. I think that life can be great to us. Sometimes the future is blazing, baby. I